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to wake up your mind. Who knows what tomorrow might bring? Violence, destruction. Who knows? 'Cause time is slipping away.

neu dabei, Spike Respect. 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

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Why don't you sleep with me, shut up and sleep with me, come on. 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Why don't you sleep with me?